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The awful truth is awful sad, I must admit.

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Messed up a world of my own. Nobody but you.

0: Freeze! I'm a baker. Put your hands in the air. Give me all your money.
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